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Yeah. 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We got you. 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
1: We are super proud of this album. The title track, 72 Seasons, refers to the first 18 years of your life and how that affects you, how it molds you, how it takes you on through the rest of your life with good or bad consequences, and just about being a human on this planet. Love the song. Got lots of energy. Not the shortest song we've written, but it's got quite a roller coaster ride of emotion and obviously a message that I can very much relate to, and I hope you can too.
0: James Hetfield, Metallica. We talk to rock stars. This is your rock show, 6 till 10. Teeing it up.
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0: 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The Harley Davidson Bud Hog Giveaway, executed by Walters Brothers Harley Davidson. 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

0: 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Mandatory Millinery at 7:30, Dumbass News 7:50, and on certain days, we talk to rock stars. Wolfgang Van Halen, as you know, spent some time with us here on The Morning X, talking about his new album, his new song, his life in general. And we asked Wolfgang Van Halen an interesting question. What was the first concert you ever went to? That had been unique for you, right? Because being
1: Van Halen, probably.
0: Yeah, right.
1: Probably in the womb, in probably.
0: Europe. Right, yeah.
1: But, I mean, the first concert I was like, I want to go to this, was Britney Spears.
0: Wow, nice.
1: I think I was in first grade or kindergarten, and we went, and when we got to our seats, I was sitting next to two girls from my class who we knew each other, I didn't know her, and I was mortified. I was like, they're gonna make fun of me at school.
0: So I'm gonna ask Roxy the same question, but my first concert ever was in the building right next door here, and it was your dad's band.
1: Awesome.
0: So, and I went with a buddy of mine, and it was the 84 tour. So, it was like seeing God, and it just absolutely changed my life. And I'm not kidding. I just want to say this: without seeing that concert, I'm not sure I would have gotten into rock radio. And I mean that sincerely. It was a magical evening on every level, because the album was number one in the country. Jump was number one. And I think the Panama video had just come out, I think.
1: Oh, yeah.
0: So I just want to say that, that was a magical night for me. So
1: legendary. Yeah.
0: Yeah, for sure.
1: You know, I think, but if it was like, if I'm sure somebody's disappointed going, no, Britney Spears. if I have to think about it, I think it was in like middle school where it was like a band I wanted to see. I went with my friends. I saw the Hives.
0: Wolfgang Van Halen.
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0: Hey, it's Matt Behan here on The Morning X. Join me every single morning, 6 till 10. 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Kirk Hammett of Metallica with Gibson TV talking about his beloved guitar, a Flying V, that he did all those amazing songs with and all those amazing riffs. Kirk Hammett, Metallica on The Morning X.
1: Yeah, this is the one that started it all. This is the one that I used to sit in my bedroom with. This guitar has been stolen from me twice, and I've managed to get it back. It's been lost. Die By My Hand was written on this guitar when I was 17 years old. Ride the Lightning, Master of Puppets, Injustice for All, and the Black Album were written on this guitar. All the guitar solos on Kill 'Em All were done on this guitar. All the guitar solos on Ride the Lightning were done on this guitar.
0: Amazing what one guitar can do for you, right? Kirk Hammett, Metallica. This is your rock show. Talk to you in the morning, 6 till 10, right here on The Morning X.
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0: 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Unless you're on stage singing as a rock star. A lot of chafing going on, a little rubbing and irritation. So careful. Hey, The Rock continues next right here on The X. We love you.
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1: Like consequences and just about being a human on this planet. Love the song. Got lots of energy. Not the shortest song we've written, but it's got quite a roller coaster ride of emotion and obviously a message that I can very much relate to, and I hope you can too.
0: James Hetfield, Metallica. 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

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Pearl Jam. Yup. Five Finger Death Punch. Yeah. Nirvana. Yup. We got you. 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
8: 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You guys rock, man. The Rock will continue next. Hang in there. It's going to be okay. Radio hug. Little hug? All right, maybe not. Hugs are creepy. Anyway, The Rock continues next here on The X.
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2: 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Unless you're on stage singing as a rock star, a lot of chafing going on, a little rubbing and irritation, so careful. 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

0: Hey, it's Matt Bahan here on The Morning X. Happy summertime. 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Mandatory Millinery at 7:30, Dumbass News 7:50, and on certain days, we talk to rock stars. Wolfgang Van Halen, as you know, spent some time with us here on The Morning X, talking about his new album, his new song, his life in general. And we asked Wolfgang Van Halen an interesting question. What was the first concert you ever went to? That had been unique for you, right? Because being...
1: I mean, Van Halen, probably.
0: Yeah, right.
1: Probably in the womb, in probably.
0: Europe. Right, yeah. Yeah.
1: But, I mean, the first concert I was like, I want to go to this, was Britney Spears.
0: Wow, nice.
1: I think I was in first grade or kindergarten, and we went, and when we got to our seats, I was sitting next to two girls from my class who we knew each other, I didn't know her, and I was mortified. I was like, they're gonna make fun of me at school.
0: So I'm gonna ask Roxy the same question, but my first concert ever was in the building right next door here, and it was your dad's band.
1: Awesome.
0: So, and I went with a buddy of mine, and it was the 84 tour. So, it was like seeing God, and it just absolutely changed my life. And I'm not kidding. I just want to say this: without seeing that concert, I'm not sure I would have gotten into rock radio. And I mean that sincerely. It was a magical evening on every level, because the album was number one in the country. Jump was number one. And the Panama video had just come out, I think. So I just want to say that that was a magical night for me. So
1: legendary, yeah,
0: yeah, for sure.
1: You know, I think, but if it was like, if I'm sure somebody's disappointed going, no, Britney Spears. if I have to think about it, I think it was in like middle school where it was like a band I wanted to see. I went with my friends. I saw the Hives.
0: Wolfgang Van Halen here on the Morning X. I'll talk to you in the morning.
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0: 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Kirk Hammett of Metallica with Gibson TV talking about his beloved guitar, a Flying V, that he did all those amazing songs with and all those amazing riffs. Kirk Hammett, Metallica on The Morning X.
1: Yeah, this is the one that started it all. This is the one that I used to sit in my bedroom with. This guitar has been stolen from me twice, and I've managed to get it back. It's been lost. Die By My Hand was written on this guitar when I was 17 years old. Ride the Lightning, Master of Puppets, Injustice for All, and The Black Album were written on this guitar. All the guitar solos on Kill 'Em All were done on this guitar. All the guitar solos on Ride the Lightning were done on this guitar.
0: Amazing what one guitar can do for you, right? Kirk Hammett, Metallica. This is your rock show. Talk to you in the morning, 6 till 10, right here on The Morning X.
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Pearl Jam. Yup. Five Finger Death Punch. Yeah. Nirvana. Yup. We got you. 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
1: We are super proud of this album. 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Love the song. Got lots of energy. Not the shortest song we've written, but it's got quite a roller coaster ride of emotion and obviously a message that I can very much relate to, and I hope you can too.
0: James Hetfield, Metallica. We talk to rock stars. 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
8: I'm willing to get down on my hands and knees and do whatever it takes to satisfy you.
9: All right. That's enough, Mother Nature. All right. Okay. You made your point. Settle down. You're in detention. It's ridiculous. All right. Anyway, good morning. Welcome to a Friday. It's the Morning X. I'm Matt Bahan, third shifter from Peoria and all of Central Illinois. Thank you so much for all the hard work you do as you launch into your weekend and wrap up your day. The rush of kicking off your wet and soggy Friday morning with a workday, school day, back to school vibe is out there. But yeah, the weather has really obviously taking center stage here the last 24 hours with all the crazy weather we've had, with the nastiness from yesterday, with the heavy winds, the lighting, the craziness, a lot of power outages out there, trees down, roof damage. It's crazy. All throughout Central Illinois, it was just not a fun day yesterday, and we got some showers and storms out lingering this morning. We'll check in with WMBD 31 TV meteorologist Molly Naslin with our forecast for the weekend. It should be tapering off here soon. It's going to be a hot and sticky weekend, by the way. Those details coming up. So it's 10 songs an hour as we launch the rock here on this Freeform Friday. It is Freeform, which means you design the playlist. Let's go, man. 309-495-9496. Studio line's rocking. Chime in on our Facebook fan page, Instagram out there, our X account, and let's go as we take the rule book and throw it in the Illinois River and let the Asian carp chew on it, and you design the playlist. Coming up 8 a.m. today, national text keyword once again for Riot Fest and your chance to be a VIP at Riot Fest. That's coming up 8 o'clock today. I got more tickets for the 79th running of the Caterpillar Peoria TT races with our friends at Walters Brothers Harley Davidson. That's coming up in the 7 o'clock hour today, and more tickets for Theory of a Dead Man and Seven Dust, bringing the Dead Seven tour to the Devon Lakeshore Amphitheater. That is next week in Decatur. Two bands we've had a lot of fun with over the years here on The X. And those tickets coming up, again, 8 o'clock. Listen and win. Sean and Dan Cusack joining me inside the 8 o'clock hour today for the legal riff. Yeah, man, know your rights. Got something that happened to you at work or maybe even an accident. We'll talk to those fine gentlemen coming up at 8:15 today. As we navigate the rock, dumbass news at 7:50, mandatory mullet 7:30. Got some great comedians today for laughter tracks, and we'll talk sports, the NFL preseason last night, Bears in action tomorrow. We'll talk about all that and so much more as we crank out the rock here on 105.7 The X. Let's check in with WMBD 31 TV meteorologist Molly Naslin on this soggy forecast. But it looks like it's going to get hot out there. Molly, good morning.
10: And your local weather authority meteorologist Molly Naslin. Partly cloudy skies with rain steadily coming to an end throughout the morning, high temperatures reaching the mid-80s. Mostly cloudy overnight with a chance for showers and some storms, temperatures in the low 70s. Lingering rainfall in the morning on Saturday, then hot and humid with temperatures in the upper 80s and low 90s, but feeling like the triple digits. You can find more weather updates 24/7 on ciproud.com.
9: Appreciate it, Molly. It's 72 degrees. We got showers and thunderstorms still hanging in and should be tapering off after about 8:39 this morning. Like she said, man, it's going to be hot and sticky as we get into Saturday tomorrow with highs around 90. So swamp ass. Yeah. It is August. But Mother Nature, seriously, that's enough. Go sit down. We're done. All right, let's rock. Disturbed shouts coming in. Pantera also shouts for The Architects, Alice in Chains, Pearl Jam, and more. And our Friday staple, let's run away with Slade. 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

0: Yes, indeed. It's Freeform Friday. I went to Gary rocking out in East Peoria today, asking for David Draymond and Disturbed, Down with a Sickness. Welcome to the Morning X. I'm Matt Behan on this, still not so great weather day kicking off. We've got showers and thunderstorms. Going to be hanging with us for a couple more hours. Should be tapering off later today. We should not see the severe weather like we had yesterday. WMBD 31 TV meteorologist Molly Naslund saying clearing skies later and about 85. Some showers look to be kicking in late tonight into tomorrow morning. 72 tonight, and then showers ending by Saturday morning, but then cloud-sunshine mix. It's going to be swamp-ass hot tomorrow. 91, 92 the high on Saturday. Looks to be pretty steamy on Sunday as well. As the thunderstorms, severe weather we had yesterday, certainly, man, not good. Thousands of folks affected with power outages all throughout central Illinois. If that's you, man, we're thinking about you. Hang in there. A lot of damage out there to roofs and, trees down. Craziness going on. And Mother Nature, that's enough, man. That is enough, okay? You are, in detention, so hang in there. Stream all the fun here on the X for free on the iHeartRadio app and the TuneIn app. And a third shifter's throughout Peoria, Central Illinois. Thank you so much for the hard work you're doing. Wrapping up your day, the rush is kicking off yours. And our news guys are stepping in their studio. Let's smile.
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0: 6:14, we'll recap the NFL preseason games from last night. Bears in action tomorrow, by the way. Talk baseball, scoreboard, and so much more. News guys are here. Let's check in. It's not headline news for this Friday. Gentlemen.
4: This is not headline news. Today is National Financial Awareness Day. For most Americans, it's a day to be aware that we have zero finances. It's National Tattoo Removal Day. When people remove a tattoo they greatly regret. Like the Jets logo. Steve Martin turns 81 today, which means he's finally the age he's looked since he was 35. Netflix extended Seinfeld for 5 more years, so yada, yada, yada. And the first Tilt-A-Whirl was built 100 years ago this summer, which doesn't explain how the one you ride every summer doesn't tilt or whirl. This is not headline news.
0: Thank you, gentlemen, as we navigate the rock here on this Freeform Friday. You design the playlist. Chime in on the socials out there. And studio lines rocking at 309-495-9496. Pantera shouts on the way. Alice in Chains. Got some vintage AC/DC out there as well. Let's crank out the new one from the UK rockers, The Architects. This is Broken Mirror on the X.

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0: Absolutely. Alice in Chains. So did Terry rocking out today as we navigate the rock here on this wet and little stormy Friday morning here on 105.7 the XM at Bayhand. 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You design the playlist, man. Chime in the socials out there, Facebook fan page or X account, Instagram, all the fun. And again, the studio line's at 309-495-9496. Flash flood warning is in effect. It's not fun. The weather has certainly been a huge pain in the ass the last 24 hours. WMBD 31 meteorologist Molly Naslin calling for showers and storms this morning. Should be tapering off after the next couple hours and then clearing skies. And it's going to get a little steamy. 85 today. Clouds and maybe some showers and storms in the overnight tonight again. 72 for Saturday. Showers tapering and then boom, here comes the heat. Cloud sunshine mix. Hot, humid, swamp assy. 91, 92 or so the high set for Saturday. We got some showers. Heavy rainfall kind of here and there. It's 72 degrees downtown.
1: 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Lots of it. And Matt Bayhand has your school board and breaking stories. 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
0: 6:24 here on the Morning X. All right, we had some NFL games last night. Steelers winning their game against Green Bay last night. Bengals, Cardinals, Chargers, and the Titans winners last night. Preseason football is a little difficult to watch. You know, it's sometimes like that Packers game last night with the Steelers. Ooh. Anyway, that's why, you know, second, third stringers are playing. Rookies trying to make the team. Anyway, there's that. NFL preseason games continue tonight. Chicago Bears have their first preseason game. It's going on tomorrow at noon. They'll be hosting the Cleveland Browns at Soldier Field. So there we go. The training camps continue. Preseason games underway. Baseball scoreboard. The Washington Nationals hammer the Cubs 7-0 yesterday. The Reds get a 9-8 win over the White Sox. And baseball today, Cubs and Cardinals today at Wrigley at 1:20. The White Sox are at Detroit. Area high school football is 1 week away. College football starting. Good luck on your fantasy drafts out there, etc. Man, football, baby, is absolutely back. You're going to win rock show tickets today for Theory of a Dead Man 7 Dust for Decatur. We'll talk about Riot Fest in Chicago and how you can be a VIP there as well. Lots of fun today, and you design the playlist. Let's get these requests rocking on this Freeform Friday. 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
0: 6:31 here on the Morning X as we wake up and rock on this Freeform Friday. Once again, third shifters throughout Peoria and Central Illinois. Thank you so much for the all the hard work you're doing, kicking off your weekend, the rest of you kicking off your day, workday, school day vibe. We still got showers and thunderstorms still lingering out there. Some pretty impressive lightning show going on. But, man, it's been nasty the last 24 hours. Hang in there. A lot of you without power still. A lot of trees down and damages from the storms from yesterday. Man, no fun. Showers and storms coming to an end today. Probably by mid-morning, then clearing skies about 85. Clouds tonight, some showers again late. And then showers ending early Saturday, and then the swamp is going to come at us with a heat tomorrow. Cloudy skies, hot and humid, 91, 92 that high. We got showers, rain lingering out there, 72 degrees downtown. We'll be speaking with our friends at El Bandito Yankee Tequila, see what they're up to. They're going to be out and about roaming around Peoria. We'll tell you all the details of what's going on with El Bandito Yankee and your headlines and your rock news and your celebrity sleaze. 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
0: Yeah, man. Corn?
15: 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Maybe some chutes and ladders.
0: Yeah, I'll work on that, brother. Absolutely. All right, man. What's your name?
15: Chip.
0: All right, dude. Thanks for cranking us up at CAT today, dude. 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
0: Have a good day, buddy.
15: Thank you, too.

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It Smells Like Teen Spirit. 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It's no fun. It's been no fun the last 24 hours. We have a flash flood warning going on officially this morning. WMBD 31 TV meteorologist Molly Naslin calling for showers and thunderstorms, kind of hanging in with us for the next 2 or 3 hours. Should be tapering by mid-morning, 85. Tonight's shower is going to be rolling again late, 72. Saturday morning, showers tapering off. And it's going to be really hot for tomorrow. Cloudy skies, hot and humid. The heat's coming back, a little sun peeking through. And 91, 92 will be the high set for Saturday. We have showers and storms downtown. A lot of damage out there. A lot of power outages ongoing. Big thanks to the crews out there working hard, getting the power restored after the wrath of God stuff we went through yesterday. Lots of damage and issues going out. Trees down and, you know, craziness, right? No fun. Like I said earlier, Mother Nature, you're officially on detention. Get out. You're done. Sit down. All right. What else is going on today? In the world, making some news today. This is interesting. Today on the 14th of August, today is officially National Tattoo Removal Day. Now, love doesn't last forever, and thanks to laser tattoo removal, neither do those. Have you had to remove a tattoo because of this or that or whatever? I think the most famous discussion was Johnny Depp when he was dating Winona Ryder way back, like 30 years ago, and he had Winona, loves Winona Ryder or whatever, on his arm. She had one for him. They both had removal of their tattoos. Have you had to do this? I guess it kind of just begs the question. I mean, knowing how, you know, potential things can go, would you, I mean, do you just say, okay, I'm going to go ahead and put my new significant other's name on my body like this? Anyway, today's your day, though, if you're removing some tats. It is Tattoo Removal Day here. So let's celebrate here on The X.

Indeed. So Tattoo Removal Day is today. So if you have to do that, partake and enjoy yourselves. Yeah, Pete Davidson famously got rid of like all his tattoos, right? Craziness. 6:44. This song is kind of fits the situation with our weather. The Rockers at Caterpillar today. SE2 Liberty Steel. Area truck drivers doing your thing. Rivian Rockers in Bloomington. Let's get Thunderstruck, AC/DC. 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
1: Yeah, here we go for the 100th time. Hand grenade pins in every line. 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Find a new place.

0: 105.7 The X here on the Morning X. Friday morning and the weekend staring us down. I'm ready for the weekend. It's our friends at El Bandido Yankee Tequila joining me today. And Lucas with El Bandido Yankee on the line. What's up, man? How are you?
1: I'm doing great. How are you, Matt?
0: Doing great, man. I'm ready for the weekend, buddy. How about you? It's been a long week.
1: Dude, it has been. The weather's been crazy, but the tequila's helped keep me level-headed. So that's all I can ask for.
0: You know what? That's what's great about El Bandido Yankee Tequila. You guys have so many amazing varieties of your awesome tequila, and that's what it's all about. And let's talk about the fact that you guys are infiltrating and doing great things here in Peoria and Central Illinois. Lucas, you guys are out quite a bit, man. You're going to be at Poor Brothers. Let's talk about Poor Brothers. That seems to be a pretty awesome deal going on. And tell us what's happening with you guys on the street.
1: Yeah, we got Poor Brothers. We've been working with them all summer, and they have some great shows coming up for the next three Saturdays. You got Outland this weekend, Highway J next weekend, and then the big Patrick and Swayze, popular guys around Peoria area. They're at the end of the month. And right upstairs, you got Slow Hand Barbecue. They're doing a smoked pineapple margarita for the month of August, which will be really good. Absolutely. Yeah.
0: That sounds fantastic, man. That's what I love about you guys. You have so many creative varieties of the awesome El Bandido recipes going on, which, by the way, while we're talking about it, just go to your website. You guys are always adding great recipes to the El Bandido website.
1: Yeah, there's a lot of great recipes on our website that are, some all the way from typical cocktail tequila recipes to atypical. One local place in Peoria that recently opened up, the Fitz in Peoria Heights, the rooftop bar by Ardor Hospitality. They've used our tequila in two interesting cocktails, one of which is served out of a Spam can.
0: Oh, nice.
1: And it's been cool to see what they've done with the product, for sure.
0: Love it, man. And my friend Jack at Jack's Pizza Tavern in Bartonville, up on the hill on Pfeiffer Road, that's awesome. He's got that beautiful beer garden going, and you guys are out there as well.
1: Yeah, he's been serving margaritas all summer in the outdoor tiki bar area that he's coined Frank's Cove, named after his dog, which is awesome to see that outdoor area getting more busy with the cooler weather coming.
0: Dude, I can't wait. It's so much fun. And that's just it, because El Bandido Yankee fits for everything. We're still wearing the dog days of summer. The weather's been crazy, so the weekend's in front of us, man. I think it's due time to find the recipes and get out there and have some fun with El Bandido Yankee Tequila. Hey, tell us, Lucas, where you can folks in Peoria can go out and get their El Bandido Yankee.
1: Yeah, you can find it at all your big stores, Binny's, Friar Tuck, Hy-Vee, but also some of your local liquor stores. You got Super Liquors, UFS, Value Check over in Pekin, Chili Liquors in Chillicothe. So a lot of places it's available.
0: Dude, that's great. Let's go out and have some fun, man. I'll see you out and about here in the Peoria Metro, bud, with El Bandido. We'll see you soon, buddy.
1: Awesome. Thanks, Matt. Have a great weekend.
0: Absolutely. It's El Bandido Yankee Tequila and Tequila Time this weekend. It's 105.7 The X here on the Morning X. 6:55. Storms still hanging with us. Showers and storms for the next couple hours. So maybe rainfall a possibility. I know, I'm sick of it too. That's enough, Mother Nature. That's enough. You're going to win rock show tickets for Theory of a Dead Man 7 to us in the 8 o'clock hour. Also got 79th running a Caterpillar Peoria TT race tickets coming up in the 7 o'clock hour. And this is the new Shinedown. Going to be at the State Fair next week. Here's Young Again and its new rock on the X.

0: You know how you feel like an ass in the morning? Well, this is why Matt Behan is here. He slams 10 songs an hour, pumps out rock show tickets, talks dumbass news and more. You add coffee, some road rage and offensive hand gestures. 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
5: 7:05 here on the Morning X as we navigate the rock here on a stormy start to this Friday morning. The good news, hopefully here, showers and storms should be coming to an end very soon. Let's check in with WMBD 31 TV meteorologist Molly Naslin on that forecast today. And good morning, Molly.
15: Meteorologist Molly Naslin. Partly cloudy skies with rain steadily coming to an end throughout the morning. High temperatures reaching the mid-80s. Mostly cloudy overnight with a chance for showers and some storms. Temperatures in the low 70s. Lingering rainfall in the morning on Saturday, then hot and humid with temperatures in the upper 80s and low 90s, but feeling like the triple digits. You can find more weather updates 24/7 on CIProud.com.
5: All right, appreciate it, Molly. 7:06 here on the Morning X. We're at 73 degrees, showers and storms hanging in there. But hopefully coming to an end here by late this morning as we crank the rock on this free-form Friday. 105.7 The X, hello.
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16: 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Thank you. 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

0: 105.7 The X here on a Freeform Friday Turnstile. They just got done rocking Lollapalooza a couple weekends ago up in the Windy City. Happy Saturday on a soggy day throughout Central Illinois. I'm Matt Behan. Showers and thunderstorms lingering. Yes, I think we can all pretty much universally say we're tired of this stuff, Mother Nature. Flash flood warning is out there. Showers and storms should be tapering by later on this morning. Clearing skies by later today, but pretty much overcast. 85 WMBD 31 TV meteorologist Molly Naslin saying showers could return in the overnight tonight. 72 tomorrow is going to be swampy. We got showers tapering, then cloudy skies, sunshine mix, hot, humid, and 91, 92 for Saturday afternoon. We're at 73 degrees, showers and storms that are hanging in there. Let's smile.
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0: 7:15, we had football last night. We did. We'll do the NFL scoreboard roundup and preseason football. Bears in action tomorrow at Soldier Field. First game of the preseason. We'll do the baseball roundup as well. And a great song for Mandatory Mullet on the way. Jumping in that hot tub time machine, celebrating the 1980s dance. And coming up 8 o'clock this morning, National Text keyword is on the way for your chance to be a VIP at Riot Fest. Today is National Tattoo Removal Day. So partake if need be. It's comedian Ryan Fohl talking about a certain tattoo going on with a buddy of his. It's Laughter Tracks on the X.
4: I went to a party and I met this guy who had the word Cheetos tattooed on his knuckles. And the first thing I said to him was, you need to put some gloves on, dude. You're going to get shot. This is Doritos territory. We got to talk and I asked him, I was like, how'd you get the tattoo? He said, me and my friends are smoking a blunt the size of a baby. I got really hungry and I said, I would do anything for Cheetos. And his friend was like, anything for Cheetos? I was like, wow, that's a great story. And then I spent the rest of the night trying to get him drunk so I could convince him to get his fingertips tattooed orange.
0: Comedian Ryan Fohl today on National Tattoo Removal Day. So partake if need be out there as we crank out the rock and the boys.

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0: Red Hot Chili Peppers to kick us in the ass, get you moving here on this soggy Friday morning on a Freeform Friday for Susie Rocket and Morton today. It's Freeform. Thank you so much for the great requests coming in today. Let's go for a Friday, man. I know the weather is absolutely no fun. We still got showers and thunderstorms and heavy rainfall kind of hanging in with us here this morning and should be tapering by late morning. We have a flash flood warning going on, by the way. It's been a lot of rain, a lot of craziness. The weather has certainly been no fun, man. A lot of folks still without power, down trees and, you know, damaged stuff going on all across central Illinois. No fun. And the forecast today, WMBD 31 TV meteorologist Molly Naisland calling for showers and storms to eventually taper off later on today. And then cloudy skies later, 85. Clouds tonight, then showers in the overnight again, 72. Showers taper off in Saturday morning, and it's going to be a hot one tomorrow. Cloudy skies, hot, humid, and 91, 92 that high. We have showers, storms lingering, and 73 degrees downtown.
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0: 7:26 here on the morning ice. We had preseason football last night. Pittsburgh Steelers, Green Bay Packers last night. Steelers get the win. The starters played barely, just like one or two plays, and that was kind of it. One series, and then it was second, third stringers and rookies playing. That's what preseason is all about. Steelers get a win last night. The Bengals, Cardinals, Chargers, and Titans all winners. There's preseason games tonight. Your Chicago Bears in action tomorrow at noon at Soldier Field. Bears' first preseason game of the year. They're going to be hosting the Cleveland Browns. Baseball scoreboard, the Nationals hammer the Cubs 7-0. And Reds get a 9-8 win over the White Sox. White Sox still in first place. Baseball today is Cubs and Cardinals at Wrigley Field at 1:20 today. And the White Sox are at Detroit. We're about a week away and change from area high school football. Friday Night Lights going. And college football. Good luck on your fantasy drafts, etc. All happening. Jumping in the Hot Tub Time Machine on the way. Coming up next for our song of the day for Mandatory Mullet and our artist of the day as well. Also got tickets coming up. Before 8 o'clock for the 79th running of the Caterpillar Peoria TT Races presented by Walters Brothers Harley Davidson. It is all coming up next here on The X.
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0: 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Great band, a band that's rocked Peoria multiple times in their illustrious career. It's all coming up in mere minutes. 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And forecast again today, showers and storms should be tapering soon by late this morning. Then clearing skies about 85, WMBD 31, TV meteorologist Molly Naisland. Calling for cloudy skies tonight, showers late 72, showers early Saturday, and then clearing skies, hot, humid, and about 91, 92 for that high. It looks to be pretty swampy throughout the weekend, but as long as it stops raining, and enough of this stuff, Mother Nature, right? 73 degrees, we got some rain lingering out there, and Mandatory Mullet every day at this time, a celebration of the 1980s spandex rat tails, perm mullets, all the great shows, the Rock Peoria, back in the day, sponsored with our friends at the Castle Theater downtown Bloomington. It is your Palace of Rock. Head to thecastletheater.com and download their mobile apps for show updates, tickets, and more. And rock out like a king at the Castle Theater in Bloomington. Chad Gray is going to be there coming up here very soon as well on August 28th. Yeah, our friend Chad, who, of course, in Mudvayne, hell yeah, and all the great bands out there. So our Mandatory Mullet Artist of the Day today is Motley Crue, and they played Peoria multiple times. The very first show the Motley Crue did was in back in 1985. So let's go to the 89 release, of course, and it's Dr. Feelgood, the album. And don't go away, Matt. Hey, just go away. And I'll take caller X right now. I got tickets for the 79th running of the Peoria TTs presented by Walters Brothers Harley-Davidson. The race is Saturday, August 22nd at PMC Race Bar. Caller X, 309-495-9496 for caller X, caller 10. And make sure you haven't won a prize from us the last 90 days as we unleash your soggy rat tail and purr mullet. It's the Crue. It's 105.7 The X in the morning, X. Good luck.

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0: 105.7 The X. Good morning. What's up, man?
1: Oh, just driving to work.
0: That's a good thing, I think, right? The weather's gorgeous, right? Awesome weather, aren't we? You enjoying it?
1: Oh, yeah. It's lovely.
0: What's your name?
1: Austin.
0: Austin. Got you as Caller X, man. I got some tickets for the Peoria TTs. The 79th running of the Caterpillar Peoria TTs with Walters Brothers Harley Davidson. It is Saturday, August 22nd at PMC Race Park, buddy. You're going, man.
1: Awesome, man. I've been trying all week to win.
0: There you go, man. Well, you're going, bud. And hopefully the weather behaves. We have an outstanding race, man. The TTs are awesome, aren't they?
1: Yes, I love them.
0: Yeah, it's a great time, man. Always a great time. So what's your plan today? Where are you working at, dude?
1: I work for Easter Seals.
0: Awesome. Well, thank you for doing what you do with Easter Seals. Hang on the line for me, buddy. What station rocks?
1: Thank you. 105.7 The X.
0: 745. Thanks, Austin. Much appreciated. So coming up about 15 minutes, National Text keyword is on the way for your chance to be a VIP at Riot Fest in Chicago, where Tool is playing. Alanis Morissette is going to be playing this year. Rise Against is going to be there. It's like 100 bands, three a day is going on. VIP treatments, airfare, hotel, all that fun stuff, man. So whether we take care of you for great shows here in the River City or Central Illinois, we already send your happy ass to Chicago. We got you one way or another, and it's awesome. And so a VIP opportunity coming up, 8 o'clock right here on 105.7 The X. Shower storms linger. Should be tapering off soon. Let's hope so, man. It's enough, Mother Nature. And so we're going to see today's high about 85 later on. Should see some clearing skies. Dumbass news coming up here in the next 7-8 minutes. There was a surge in eye injuries this week after the United Kingdom was talking about this because they witnessed the rare solar eclipse that was going on. And folks didn't follow directions and they stared at the eclipse. Anywho, also a bride in the UK rode her favorite cow into her wedding. We'll talk about that story and so much more coming up in our Dumbass News You Need to Know as we navigate the rock. It's the latest from the ladies in The Warning out of Monterey, Mexico. The new song is Salt Kerosene. It's The Warning and it's new rock on 105.7 The X and The Morning X.

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0: What did Johnny and his crew in East Peoria today? Rocking out. It's Freeform Friday here on 105.7. The next time at Bayhan. Thank you so much for all the great requests coming in today. 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Free, easy, put us on your phone, and let's rock out. Flash flood warning is going on. The weather's beautiful. WMBD 31 TV meteorologist Molly Naslund calling for showers and storms tapering off here this morning here. Hopefully soon, 85 for the high. Some showers again late in the overnight tonight. 72 showers taper Saturday. It's going to be hot. We got cloudy skies, hot, humid day on Saturday. 91, 92. Looks like 90s again on Sunday. It's still a little rainy out there and a few thunderstorms rolling. 73 degrees downtown Peoria. And yes, indeed, it's that time.
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3: What stories are brewing today?
0: All right, so here we are on a Friday. So let's start with a story about a previously unknown version of the original Mario Brothers arcade game in the news today. Yes, random, right? Story is really unique. A box of games brought into a Wisconsin store contained almost 100 copies of an unknown variant of Super Mario Brothers Duck Hunt for the original Nintendo. Small details on the cartridge are different than any other release version out there. And this is interesting. Here's the owner of the gaming website Nintendo Wire, a guy named Jason Ganos, talking about the situation at hand.
8: These were printed about 2 years after the last known printing of these games. So no one really understands fully why Nintendo made a box of 100 of these. Back sticker on the cartridge is different. The screws are different. The manual is different. Even the motherboard for the game is different. So this is one of the most documented games in the history of video game preservation, and nobody has ever seen these specific carts before.
0: Wow. So I'm guessing that's worth some money, right? I don't know. Anyway, we'll keep you updated on that whole story. So there's been a surge in eye injuries out there because people are dumb. I hate to say it, but when you have a solar eclipse going on, you're told, I don't know what, 8,000 times, do not stare directly at the solar eclipse. Anyway, Europeans can apparently are just as dense as most people. Searches for eye injuries surged by 200% after Wednesday's solar eclipse in Western Europe. And here is a warning that was put out ahead of the eclipse by Metro, saying, hey, everybody, behave.
9: You wouldn't stare at the sun on any other day, and an eclipse is no different. Looking at it can damage your retina, causing solar retinopathy, which can lead to blurred vision, blind spots, and even permanent vision loss. And no, your normal sunglasses won't protect you, not even multiple pairs. You need certified eclipse glasses that meet the ISO 12312-2 safety standard. So whatever you do, don't just look up.
0: Right. So now there's a 200% surge in eye injuries. They really paid attention quite well. A bride in the UK also in the news today. She rode her favorite cow into her wedding last weekend. She said she's wanted to do it since she was 10 years old. Her name is Victoria Lee, and she's like talking about her favorite cow. So, giddy up.
10: She's a brown Swiss. She's 5.5 years old and pretty much my best friend. So people ride their horses, so why can't you ride a cow? And we're having a half-past free break to milk the cows. So me and Michael will be milking the cows as normal on our wedding day. Yeah. Everyone else carries on partying, and we'll be milking, and we'll join them back at 7.
0: Hey, how's the wedding? Oh, it's great, man. The bride went down the aisle on a cow, and we milked cows. It was amazing. Then we did shots with cows. It was great. Let's move on. An 8-year-old out of Pennsylvania reeled in a piranha while fishing with his dad. Experts say it was most likely a pet that was tossed into the ecosystem when it got too big. Here is the family talking about catching a piranha.
11: I was like, slow down, dude. You might lose it. This looks like something we haven't caught before. I was like, oh, it's like a bluegill. I don't know what this is. And he said, it's a piranha.
12: How'd you know it was a piranha?
13: Because I watched YouTube.
11: We've had some crazy fishing experiences, but that's definitely number one.
0: Yeah, so, watch your fingers there. Anyway, imagine catching a piranha. You're just, fishing normal, and boom, here's a piranha. Anyway, dumbass news you need to know for this soggy Friday here on 105.7 The X. I'm Matt Bayhan. Showers out there lingering, should be burning off, and then cloudy skies later. 85 is that high. Let's talk about Riot Fest in Chicago. It's coming up in September, the loudest weekend of the year. It's Riot Fest, over 100 artists in three epic days. Massive performances from everybody from Tool to Pierce the Veil, Rise Against, Alanis Morissette, 21 Pilots. 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And we're hooking up one winner with a guest with VIP treatment with flights and hotel and three-day VIP tickets and $200 to spend on the merch table at Riot Fest. 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Coming up in the 8 o'clock hour, it's the Legal Riff on this Friday morning with Sean and Dan Cusack. Know your rights. We're going to talk to them in about 15. And rock show tickets in the 8 o'clock hour for Theory of a Dead Man and Seven Dust coming up right now. 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

agreement with flights and a hotel, 3-day tickets, VIP tickets, and a couple hundred dollars for the merch table. It's outstanding. Text the national keyword Smith to 95819 now to enter for that chance for you to win. We'll talk with Sean and Dan Cusack coming up next for the legal riff on this stormy Friday. And this band is going to be at Riot Fest. Here's Pierce the Veil. It's 8:12 on the Morning X, and this is your rock show.

0: The following segment is paid for by Cusack and Gilfillan LLC, attorneys at law, for entertainment purposes only. 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
1: 105.7 The X here on The Morning X. It's time for another round of The Legal Riff with Sean and Dan Cusack, attorneys at law. You got questions coming at you today. Things going on with you, maybe at work or been in an accident. It's time to get the questions asked here. Get the unvarnished truth from our awesome lawyers here, Sean and Dan Cusack. And good morning, Sean. How are you, man?
2: Good morning, Matt. I'm doing well.
1: All right, buddy. So your dad's busy, right? He's got stuff going down.
2: Dad is in serious preparation for a deposition. So
1: gotcha.
2: He's grinding it out.
1: Hey, there you go. Well, tell him we said hey. We appreciate it. Another question coming in today. This is Cody in Washington, Illinois today. He goes, hey, guys, can you please detail the process on what I should do with a long-term injury that I feel I sustained at work? If you could go over that again. I've been at my company for over 20 years. The owners are good friends, but I do have a wrist injury that happened while working, and it seems to be getting worse as time goes on. I'm a little gun-shy to say anything, as I feel like I'm going to let them down. Shall we hear this over and over? And look, yes. There's a lot of folks out there that have had businesses. They have long-term employees.
2: Mm-hmm.
1: You turn into great friends.
2: Exactly.
1: But I think I already know where you're going to go on this one. I
2: mean, real easy.
1: Yeah.
2: You know, friendship and loyalty, that's admirable.
1: Right.
2: But neither requires you to, you know, personally absorb the financial and pain involved in an injury.
1: Right.
2: You know? You know, they have work comp insurance. That's what you have it for.
1: Right. It's so funny how people get that confused, though, right? Because they feel like they're doing a personal attack on, you know, an employer or a friend or whatnot. It's not that.
2: Because
1: that's why insurance is there.
2: That's why you have it.
1: Yeah.
2: You know, it's why we have it.
1: So it sounds like it's been a little bit of time with him now. Is there there's a statute of time here on this?
2: So
1: right?
2: there's a real tight notice requirement when it comes to a work comp case, and it's real important. It's 45 days,
1: okay,
2: usually, but there are ways around that, you know. And the question becomes, you know, is it 45 days from the point of when they realized it was a work related injury,
1: right?
2: And so that can get pretty gray when it's a repetitive trauma,
1: sure,
2: or repetitive motion type of case, you know. So I would say right now, go report it.
1: Gotcha.
2: And get the medical part of it taken care of, because, you know, you could have carpal tunnel, cubital tunnel,
1: right?
2: All that stuff's very painful.
1: He's admitting it's getting worse.
2: And it ain't gonna get better, you know. In doing these for 16 years, you know, if it's been around for a while and it ain't getting better, it ain't going to. So go see a specialist and get it figured out. And then, you know, talk to a comp attorney and see if it's pursuable.
1: Right. And here's the other thing, too. I mean, if something happens to you, even though you're close with your employer, I would think they would want to, you know, like help you, that you're a great employee. You've been there a long time.
2: Yeah, absolutely.
1: So,
2: you know, it costs a lot of money to train a new employee.
1: Right. That's for sure.
2: So,
1: all right. Great question, Cody in Washington. And if you have a question right now, and you're like, okay, I really want to ask Sean, Dan, these questions. Sean, tell us how to get a hold of you guys again.
2: Yeah, you can get us on the phone, which is 309-637-5282, or anytime on our website, PeoriaLawFirm.com.
1: Awesome. Have a great weekend.
2: You too, Matt. Good to see you.
1: It's A Legal Riff, and you have another question or questions at all, you can also submit them at 105.7TheXRocks.com. 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

0: 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Maynard and Billy Howerdale, it's A Perfect Circle. The brand new one is called Starless, and that song locks in the top 10. And it's great to have APC back at it. It's Freeform Friday here on 105.7 The X. Showers, storms, hopefully going to be tapering off here soon. And clouds later today, about 85 is that high. We're at 74 degrees downtown. Let's smile.
1: Yep, it's early. The caffeine is just starting to invade your brain, and it's time for you to laugh.
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0: All right, it's 8:25. We'll check sports on the way. NFL games last night, preseason. Bears in action on Saturday tomorrow. Baseball roundup and more, that's coming up next. And Rock Show tickets coming up between now and Niner for a chance to rock out with Theory of a Dead Man at Seven Dust for the show at Devon Lakeshore Amphitheater. It's next week in Decatur. Those tickets are on the way soon. Right now, today, by the way, is National Tattoo Removal Day. So let's roll comedian Jeff Caldwell talking about electricians and tattoos. It's Laughter Tracks here on the X.
4: Oh, the scientists, they're so ambitious. Now they're working on the smart grid. 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I'm not optimistic about this smart grid. There's an electrician on my street. His logo is a big hand holding a lightning bolt. I'm pretty sure experienced electricians try to avoid this situation. Right on the bear skin. That's gotta smart. I hope he's well compensated for his trouble. I saw a young woman recently. She had a guy's name tattooed across the back of her neck. I guess it didn't work out. Instead of having it removed, she just tattooed a black line through his name. Yeah. Kind of looks like a to-do list.
0: Comedian Jeff Caldwell today. It's Laughter Tracks here on 105.7 The X. It is Freeform Friday. And I got Jeff and Peoria kind of daring me to play some Iron Maiden today. Like, dude, come on, man. Really? We're good. It's Maiden. It's Run to the Hills. It's 105.7 The X on a Freeform Friday here on The X.

0: 105.7 The X here on the Morning X. Iron Maiden, Run to the Hills. They're going to be out touring this year as well. It's 8:31 here on the Morning X on a soggy start to this Friday morning. I think we're all collectively tired of, showers and storms and all of the severe weather we endured yesterday. Certainly not fun. Lots of folks still without power out there. And, man, nasty storms yesterday. Hang in there. We're on our flash flood warning going on today. WMBD 31 TV meteorologist Molly Naslund calling for showers and storms to linger this morning. Should be tapering by this afternoon and about 85 for the high. Clouds tonight, then showers return in the overnight. Yay, 72. Showers will be tapering Saturday morning. And then cloudy skies, a little bit of hazy sunshine, probably later Saturday. It's going to get swampy. We're going to see a high of 91, 92 tomorrow. It is 74 degrees downtown.
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0: All right, it's 8:32 here on the Morning X. We had preseason football last night. Green Bay Packers taking on the Pittsburgh Steelers. Aaron Rodgers did not play last night. The starters, Jordan Love played one series. He basically just handed the ball off. Anyway, it was second stringers, third stringers, and rookies trying to make the team. Steelers going to win last night. Bengals, Cardinals, Chargers, Titans all winners last night. Chicago Bears having a pretty good training camp, and they have their first preseason game tomorrow. They'll be hosting the Cleveland Browns at noon at Soldier Field. And more, like I said, more preseason games going on tonight as well. Scoreboard in the world of baseball from yesterday. The Nationals hammered the Cubs 7-0. And the Reds are 9-8 winners over the White Sox. Sox hold on to first place, however. And baseball today, Cubs hosting Cardinals at Wrigley Field at 1:20. The White Sox are at Detroit tonight. And, area high school football is right around the corner. Good luck to all of our area teams and Friday Night Lights brewing. Always a great time. College football and, of course, fantasy football. Your drafts going on this weekend? Yeah, probably. Getting pretty close, man. So good luck on your fantasy teams out there. All right, let's give away some rock show tickets. I'll say caller X right now. Caller 10 for a pair of tickets to rock with Theory of a Dead Man and Seven Dust. They're going to be rocking the Dead Seven Tour. It's August 19th next week at Devon Lakeshore Amphitheater in Decatur. And a little road trip, man. Let's go. Caller X, caller 10. I got tickets for you. 309-495-9496. 309-495-9496. Make sure you've not won a prize from us in the last 90 days. And we are your number one station for the concerts. Yes, we are. It's 105.7 The X. Good luck.
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8: 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I got Theory of a Dead Man, Seven Dust tickets for next week in Decatur. You're going.
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8: 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What's on your plan today, buddy? 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
8: 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Good God, man. What are you doing out there, brother? Hang on the line for me. 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

0: It's a free form Friday on 105.7 VX Volbeat. Still counting our Danish friends. Rocking out here on this soggy Friday. I'm Matt Behan on the way to Lisa in East Peoria today. Thank you so much for taking the X with you. 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Should be tapering off by later on today, and we'll see some cloudy skies, about 85. Lots of heat coming for the weekend, and the 90s set for tomorrow. So I stand by. I'll keep you updated on that forecast. Go to CIPRO.com and WMBD31 TV meteorologist Molly Naslin with all the weather details for today. So our news guys are in their studio. Let's check in. It's not headline news here on this Friday. Gentlemen.
1: This is not headline news. Today is National Financial Awareness Day. For most Americans, it's a day to be aware that we have zero finances. It's National Tattoo Removal Day, when people remove a tattoo they greatly regret, like the Jets logo. Steve Martin turns 81 today, which means he's finally the age he's looked since he was 35. Netflix extended Seinfeld for 5 more years, so yada, yada, yada. And the first Tilt-A-Whirl was built 100 years ago this summer, which doesn't explain how the one you ride every summer doesn't tilt or whirl. This is not headline news.
0: Thank you, gentlemen, as we crank out the rock here on this Freeform Friday. Dexter and the Moon Rocks and their latest, Freaking Out. 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

Harry Farrell and Jane's Addiction on 105.7 The X on this Freeform Friday. The creator of all things Lollapalooza back on the album Ritual de lo Habitual. The first Lollapalooza all the way back in 1990. Jane's Addiction was the headliner on that tour. Nine Inch Nails was there as well. Amazing memories of Lollapalooza. Hope you're doing well on this soggy, rain-soaked Friday morning. The weather has certainly been no fun here the last 24 hours. We got showers, storms kind of lingering. Should be tapering off by late this morning, early this afternoon, says WMBD 31 TV meteorologist Molly Naslin. We'll see about 85 for the high. Shower is going to probably return in the overnight tonight, tapering off by tomorrow morning, and then we're going to see some seriously swampy weather for tomorrow. Sunshine, clouds by tomorrow afternoon, hot, sticky, and about 91, 92. 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They're raising money for the Bartonville Fire Department this coming Sunday. Come on out from 4 to 7. Enjoy live acoustic music with Taylor Broninga and his acoustic duo. And you can order up walleye dinners going from 4 to 7 p.m. with 100% of the walleye dinner proceeds going to the Bartonville Fire Department. And so it's for a great cause. Eat good, have fun, support the Bartonville Fire Department. It is coming up this Sunday, 4 to 7. It is at Peacock's in Bartonville. Shinedown's brand new and it's called Young Again. They're going to be at the State Fair next week. 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

for good. Cage the Elephant, there ain't no rest for the wicked. We'll get to their brand new song as well, Beaches in Tennessee. It is our focus for Your Music Plus here on 105.7 The X. Great to have those guys back at it with new music here in 2026. I'm Matt Behan. Cloudy skies, showers, storms linger. Clearing up later today, though, hopefully, with all this crazy weather, man. 85 is the high. Reminder, Theory of a Dead Man and Seven Dust are going to be in Decatur next week. The Dead 7 Tour at Devon Lakeshore Amphitheater is August 19th. We pumped out tickets all this week on The Morning X. Two powerhouse bands, you know them well. It's going to be one great night. 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It is Theory of a Dead Man, Seven Dust, and that Dead 7 Tour, and it's in Decatur next week. 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

So, Dave Grohl and Foo Fighters performing at Soldier Field Chicago last Saturday with a sold-out show. It's Window. Interesting new video with Dave and the band as well. 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Nirvana coming up, and it's a couple more requests coming in on this Freeform Friday. We'll hear from Pearl Jam as well, and the new one from Nickelback and John 5, a banger of a new song. We'll get to that for you coming up in mere minutes. Right now, you can't stop the Red Hot Chili Peppers. 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

0: Come As You Are, Nirvana from the iconic album Nevermind, as we navigate the rock here on this soggy Friday on 105.7 The X. I'm at Bayhand. Showers, storms lingering, should be tapering by this afternoon. Let's hope so, man. I'm beyond tired of this. I know you are as well. 85 will be the high against the showers late tonight, and looks like showers very early on Saturday. Clouds tapering off, and then hazy cloud-sunshine mix for tomorrow in 91, 92. A swampy hot day for Saturday. It's going to be in the 90s again on Sunday. Go to CIPRO.com for an extended look at that forecast going on with our meteorologist crew at WMBD 31 TV. Meteorologist Molly Nagelin, Chris Yates, and company. Great rock on your radio coming up here on The X. Pearl Jam, Green Day, also Amy Lee, Evanescence, Metallica, and the brand new one from Nickelback and John 5. A great new song. John 5 showing up for a little guest appearance on this new Nickelback song. It's all
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0: 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Thank you. You guys rock, man. The rock will continue next. Hang in there. It's going to be okay. Radio hug. Little hug. All right, maybe not. Hugs are creepy. Anyway, the rock continues next here on The X.
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It's the Mighty Metallica from the Legendary Black album, and Nothing Else Matters. As we navigate the rock here on a soggy Friday, I'm Matt Behan. A couple weeks away, Thunder in the Valley on the way back, the 79th running of the Caterpillar Peoria TT races. Yeah, man, enjoy the 79th year. It's such an amazing event. It's always a great time, a rite of passage. It's presented by Walters Brothers Harley Davidson. It's Saturday, August 22nd. Gates open at 8 a.m. at PMC Race Park. Kids 12 and under get in free. And get your tickets now to get out there and have some fun. The Peoria TT races.

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2: 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He slams 10 songs an hour, pumps out rock show tickets, talks dumbass news and more. You add coffee, some road rage and offensive hand gestures. 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

get it. Biscuit, of course, and Brink Stuff. And a couple shouts for Limb Biscuit today as we navigate the rock on this just crazy Friday weather-wise. Showers lingering out there. Might see a little thunderstorm activity, but we should be tapering off. Cloudy skies the remainder of today and 85 the high. It's going to get in the 90s. By this weekend. Hey, if you're a Zeppelin fan, hey, take note. 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

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Jacoby Shaddix and P. Roach here on 105.7 The X. Breaking Benjamin with a number one rock song in America coming up here in the next 10, 12 minutes as well. And at the top of the hour, it is your next national text keyword on the way for your chance to rock out at Riot Fest in Chicago, where you can see everybody from Tool to Alanis Morissette to Pierce the Veil. They're all going to be there. And we got a VIP chance for you and a friend to be there front and center in September. Again, national text keyword at the top of the hour. Right now, Alien Ant Farm on the X.

0: and welcome today to The Revivalist. We are broadcasting today out of River of Life Church, which is located at 246 Derby Street in Pekin, Illinois. I would like to share with you that we have services on Sunday morning at 11 a.m. We have services on Sunday evening at 7 p.m. We've put a lot of focus on a couple key areas. Obviously, the preaching and the teaching of God's Word in a way that we can apply it to our life and live it on a daily basis. We also put a lot of emphasis upon the freedom and the moving of the Holy Spirit. And to allow the Holy Spirit to just have His way, so to speak, I always share with people, I believe that God has a blueprint in heaven of a service that He desires and wants to have. Our part is to hear His voice, understand what that blueprint is, and then walk that out in a church service. When we get that light, then we see the power of God manifest in a mighty way. And that's our desire here at River of Life, is to allow God to have His way in each and every service. Not to do it according to a man's plans, not to do it according to man's purposes or our wishes or our desires even. But we seek to hear the voice of God, move in the Holy Spirit, and allow Him to orchestrate each and every service. I found in my many years of experience as a minister that when we do that and when we get that right, we can anticipate a mighty move of God. So that's always our desire and always our focus. See the manifestation of gifts of the Spirit on a regular basis. So if that's something that sounds like what you're looking for, we would encourage you to come on out, visit us. A lot of people, even on Sunday evenings, that have another church because so many churches don't have Sunday evening services anymore, come out and visit us. We don't try to pull you away from your home church or anything like that. We welcome you and embrace you and encourage you to step into the move of the Holy Spirit and pursue the presence of God with us. And that's what it's really all about, is pursuing His presence. And now we seek the manifest presence of God. We seek to be in His presence. And you know, like the scripture I was sharing with a little Bible study group just the other day, Psalm 16:11, in His presence is the fullness of joy. So if we truly want joy in our lives, we're going to find that in the presence of God. And so I want to talk a little bit today out of the book of Philippians chapter 3, verse number 10. One of the things I've been teaching on the last couple of weeks has been justification by faith. And that's just really one of the most foundational basic teachings of Christianity. It's something that everything else is built upon. And so I've just been digging into that in some capacities. And I asked some people, you know, what is the purpose of our redemption? What is the purpose of our salvation? And, you know, we might say, well, so that we can go to heaven. Well, we all want to go to heaven. Praise God. That's something we all anticipate. Any believer looks forward to that day when they get to step into heaven and step into eternity, so to speak. And we look at this world, and I know this world's not so charming sometimes. And, you know, when I was a lot younger, I thought, boy, you know, you just want to live forever. You think you're on this planet. But as time goes on, I realize, you know what? This body's kind of wearing out. Getting that glorified body sounds pretty good. And you know, this world is just kind of falling apart. So stepping into that heavenly realm sounds pretty good, too. So, but we understand that we also have something that far broader than that, that is truly the purpose of our redemption. And that is what I believe that the Apostle Paul is talking about in a passage that I'm going to share with you today in the book of Philippians. The book of Philippians, verse number 10, I believe, is a verse that will tell us exactly what the purpose of our redemption is. That I may know Him, is what that verse starts out with. And the power of His resurrection and the fellowship of His sufferings, being conformed to His death, that I may know Him. I believe it's exactly the purpose of our salvation. That's the purpose of our redemption, that we might know Him, that we might be in relationship
1: and with our, Heavenly Father. And we are in relationship with Jesus, the Son of the Living God. We're in relationship and communion and fellowship with the Holy Spirit, that I may know Him. You see, in the passages before this, in the verses before this, the Apostle Paul is talking about things. He says, I just counted as loss. And that was his confidence in the flesh, in his own abilities, in his own intelligence, his own goodness, his own good works, so to forth, so to speak. He says, I just count that as loss, or talking about his circumcision of that old covenant. He says, I count that as loss. Being the Hebrew of Hebrews, he quoted himself, or being a Pharisee, which was really a religious elite at that time, and the righteousness which he had tried to acquire by the law, his own righteousness, and so on and so forth. He says, all of these things, I count them as loss. All of these things, I count them as done. Why did he count those things as loss? Because he had come to the conclusion, he had understood, got the revelation, that none of those things help him to know Christ. None of those things helped him in his relationship with God. None of those things. He can do everything he can imagine, with the ability of his flesh, and that would not draw him any closer to the Lord. He can do everything you can imagine as a result of the circumcision in the Old Testament. That would not draw him any closer to the Lord. He could have been the Hebrew of Hebrews, the one that all the Hebrews applauded, and that would have not brought him any closer to the Lord. He could have been the best Pharisee you can imagine, and that again did not bring him closer to the Lord. He could obey the law, and that didn't bring him any closer to the Lord. He had realized.
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2: Indeed. All right, man, let's talk about Riot Fest in Chicago. Good Friday morning. I'm at Bayhan. In September, it's Riot Fest. It is the loudest weekend of the year. It's back in the Windy City this year, packing over 100 artists into three epic days with massive performances from 21 Pilots, Tool, Pierce the Veil, Rise Against, Alanis Morissette going to be there. There is obviously there's a ton more artists. And we're hooking up one winner and a guest with VIP treatment. 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Let's do this, man. 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Standard data and messaging rates, they may apply. 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And again, it's a national contest. 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Now it's Riot Fest in Chicago, and you could be a VIP. Right now, 3 days grace, and their latest, Don't Want to Go Home Tonight, and it's New Rock on the X.

Nirvana in a heart-shaped box on 105.7 The X as we crank out The Rock here on this Friday. A little soggy out there today. Showers lingering, but tapering by later today. And 85, man. Yeah, I'm sick of it too, man. Enough, Mother Nature. You are in detention, young lady. Yeah, that's enough, man. Let's get sunny 85, please. I'm going to see 85 for high later today. A little muggy, but sunshine probably returning tomorrow in the 90s for tomorrow. Riot Fest is coming up in September soon. It is the ultimate the lineup of bands, man. Chicago Riot Fest this year. Packing over 100 artists into three epic days. Massive performances from everybody from Tool to Pierce the Veil, Rise Against, Alanis Morissette, 21 Pilots. There's like 95 more artists there. It's sick. You and a guest can be there as a VIP with flights and hotel and three-day VIP tickets and a couple hundred dollars to blow on Riot Fest merch. It's awesome. 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Text the national keyword Sunday, S-U-N-D-A-Y, to 95819 now to enter for that chance for you to win a flyaway for Riot Fest in Chicago. 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Dexter and the Moonrocks, who were a guest here in the studio just a couple weeks ago. It's Freaking Out, and it's New Rock on the X.

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1: Well, I think that we're definitely looking to the future to hopefully still grow as a band creatively. 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I mean, that would be nuts. It's the dream. They won't.

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9: 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Unless you're on stage singing as a rock star, a lot of chafing going on, a little rubbing and irritation, so careful. 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

Gavin Rossdale and Bush and Machine Head for Rockers in East Peoria today. I got folks checking in from Rivian and Bloomington. What's up, man? Caterpillar Rockers, folks at SC2, Liberty Steel, area truck drivers out there. And a big thank you to the folks out there working on the power outages and whatnot and all the down limbs and trees and all that stuff, man. It's been a nasty 24 hours with the weather out there. So thank you for all the hard work you're putting in. I'm Matt Behan as we slide through the Architects out of the UK. Their new one, it's called Broken Mirror. And you got it now. 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

Eve 6, the band, it's Inside Out on 105.7 The X as we slide through on this Friday morning. Pretty soggy day out there. Clouds, shower, storms linger. Hopefully going to be cleared up later today. Yeah, man, let's hope so. 85 or so for the high. Going to be in the 90s all this weekend. Coming up in just mere minutes at the top of the hour is the Resurrection Cafe. It's the most fun on the radio anywhere. Let's go. 90s, 80s, early 2000s, grunge, alternative, ska, punk, metal, new wave, one-hit wonders. It's all happening. And got a song you want to get in. Chime in on the socials, man. Let's go. Let's check out the new one from Machine Gun Kelly and Fred Durst. This is very, very Limp Bizkit-y, this song. It feels like it could have been dropped in 1999, but it's now. It's brand new rock. MGK, Fred Durst, and Fix Your Face. It's new rock on EX.

0: 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Kirk Hammett of Metallica with Gibson TV talking about his beloved guitar, a Flying V, that he did all those amazing songs with and all those amazing riffs. Kirk Hammett, Metallica on The Morning X.
1: Yeah, this is the one that started it all. This is the one that I used to sit in my bedroom with. This guitar has been stolen from me twice, and I've managed to get it back. It's been lost. Die by My Hand was written on this guitar when I was 17 years old. Ride the Lightning, Master of Puppets, and Justice for All, and the Black Album were written on this guitar. All the guitar solos on Kill 'Em All were done on this guitar. All the guitar solos on Ride the Lightning were done on this guitar.
0: Amazing what one guitar can do for you, right? Kirk Hammett, Metallica. This is your rock show. Talk to you in the morning, 6 till 10, right here on The Morning X.
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9: Something takes a part of me. 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

1988, the year R.E.M., the band, Michael Stipe, Peter Buck and company, Orange Crush, from the album Green Filter, kicked off the hour. Welcome to the Resurrection Cafe. I'm Matt Behan. It's all 90s, 80s, and early 2000s. Rocket Man, I love it. It's grunge, alternative, ska, punk, metal, new wave, one-hit wonders, all on shuffle this hour. And get some lunch, man, with our friends at Davis Brothers Pizza, our proud sponsors of the Resurrection Cafe. They've been around 77 years, a staple here in our community, and they have an outstanding lunch buffet going on right now, 11 to 2, pizza salad bar, get out there, all you can eat, dinner buffet Sunday through Thursday, 4:30 to 7, and they have happy hour Monday through Friday, 3 to 6, and hey, $1 drafts for the happy hour vibe. It's Davis Brothers Pizza in East Peoria. Again, I'm Matt Behan. Alanis Morissette on the way, Nine Inch Nails, got a one-hit wonder from Crazy Town from the late 90s. Pearl Jam coming up as well. Right now, let's go to Dookie. And the album that got everybody's attention in 1994 with these three brats that you loved from San Francisco. It's Green Day now on the Resurrection Cafe on the X.

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Crazy Town and Butterfly sampling the Red Hot Chili Peppers quite liberally in that song, by the way. One Hit Wonder Vibe, 1999, the year. And it's fun to tee up the One Hit Wonders, man. There's so many in rock history. And that one there, that's a big song for that band, Crazy Town. I'm Matt Behan. Hope your Friday is going well despite the weather. Should be tapering off with the clouds and rain. Get some, hopefully, a decent, just nonstop sunshine at some point. But anyway, we're going to see clouds probably the rest of today at about 85 out there. It's 90s, 80s. Early 2000s, grunge, alternative, ska, punk, metal, new wave, one-hit wonders on the Resurrection Cafe, sponsored with Davis Brothers Pizza in East Peoria. I know you're hungry, man. Get the lunch buffet at Davis Brothers Pizza, 11 to 2. Get your crew out there. Pizza Salad Bar is stellar. Dinner buffet Sunday through Thursday, 4:30 to 7. And they have happy hour Monday through Friday. Get out there today. They have dollar drafts. It's awesome. It's Davis Brothers Pizza in East Peoria. Let's go to the Black Album. It's the Mighty Metallica. Now on the Resurrection Cafe on the X.

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Got better? We do. Pearl Jam lives here every day on 105.7 The X. 1994 there, the album Verses and Dissidents here on the Resurrection Cafe. I'm Matt Behan. Love this hour, man. It's the most fun on the radio anywhere as we celebrate 90s, 80s, and early 2000s. Grunge and metal and alternative, ska, punk, new wave, one-hit wonders, all rolling this hour. Sponsored with our friends at Davis Brothers Pizza in East Peoria. They've been around 77 years. And look, man, I know you're hungry. They have a lunch buffet going right now, 11 to 2. Pizza salad bar, all you can eat. Get out there. Dinner buffet Sunday through Thursday, 4:30 to 7. They have happy hour Monday through Friday, 3 to 6. They have dollar drafts rocking, and they're happy hour today. Get out there. Davis Brothers Pizza in East Peoria. Matt Behan again coming up. 2 p.m. is your next national text keyword of the way to be at Ride Fest in Chicago. How about being a VIP to see like 300 artists in 3 days? Airfare, hotel, VIP treatment. Tool is going to be there. Alanis Morissette is going to be there. Pierce the Veil is going to be there. It's amazing. So the next national text keyword coming up at 2 p.m. Right now, the Red Hots and Soul to Squeeze on the Resurrection Cafe on the X.

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0: Brent Smith and Shinedown and a song that is headed into the top five. Probably going to be hitting number one, man. These guys are on fire with so many great songs, one after another. That's Shinedown's new one, Young Again. They're going to be at the Illinois State Fair next weekend. From Ashes to New, we'll be opening up that show as well. It's new Shinedown on 105.7 The X, and you're home for Shinedown in the River City. What's going on, man? Hope your Friday is doing well. Coming up in mere minutes, top of the hour, national text keyword on the way. For your chance to be a VIP at Riot Fest in Chicago. It's unbelievable out there, man. 100 artists in 3 epic days of insanity going on. 21 Pilots, Tool, Pierce the Veil, Rise Again, Solana's going to be there. And we're going to be hooking up one winner with a guest and guest with VIP treatment with Fleiss Hotel. 3-day VIP tickets. That national text keyword is coming up at the top of the hour, along with the Black Keys in there. Also shouts for Nirvana, Disturbed, and brand new Cage the Elephants, and our focus of your music plus.
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1: Absolutely. Let's talk about Riot Fest in Chicago and your chance to be there in September. The loudest weekend of the year is coming back to the Windy City. It's Riot Fest 2026. Packing over 100 artists into three epic days. Massive performances going on. Bands you know and probably love a lot, like Tool, Pierce the Veil, Rise Against, Alanis Morissette, 21 Pilots. Man, it goes on and on. 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All right, a couple $100 to spend at the merch table too, man. Yeah, that's how we roll. 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

Jack and Meg White, the White Stripes, of course. They are Hall of Famers. Seven Nation Army. On way to Sarah Rocket and Morton today. I'm Matt Behan. 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The new one from The Warning coming up, and Five Finger Death Punch as well. Right now, Breaking Benjamin and the number one rock song in America, Something Wicked, on 1057 The X.

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0: Hey, it's Matt Behan here on The Morning X. Join me every single morning, 6 till 10, cranking the rock loud and proud, pumping out rock show tickets at 8 o'clock, listen and win, talking about rock news, celebrity sleaze, dumbass news at 7:50, and on some days, we talk to rock stars, recently talking to Brent Smith of Shinedown, so many great shows of this band in our 27 years here on The X, Brent talking about how he became a singer and all the influences that went with it, Brent Smith, Shinedown.
1: So, I mean, I think when I look back at it, the early part of my teen years, I really started to understand the dynamic of melody,
0: right,
1: and how you could actually use your voice as an instrument. And I think Otis Redding still to this day teaches me that on a daily basis.
0: Well, that is that's an amazing story. Thank you for sharing that, by the way. And by the way, kudos to your dad. That's an awesome move as a dad, right? It's pretty awesome. My dad did some stuff.
1: Yeah, no, he totally walked in and I'll never forget. He walked in and he's like, "Brent, I have no idea what these people are so mad about." Because I was listening to all this punk rock,
0: right,
1: and all this grind and like thrash, and he's like, "I have no idea why is everything so bad?"
0: Right. Totally get it. Similar story for me. I was 12 and cranking Van Halen religiously in my bedroom, and my dad came in one day, and he's a music guy, and he had his guitar, he had his Gibson, and he said, "Hey, let's sit down. I want to play something." And it was Johnny Cash.
1: Man. Said the Man in Black, dude. You cannot go wrong with the Man in Black.
0: Never. Brent Smith, Shinedown, joining us here on The Morning X. We talk to rock stars. We do. And join me
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0: 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Unless you're on stage singing as a rock star, a lot of chafing going on, a little rubbing and irritation. So careful. 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

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P. Oreo with requested Linkin Park. It's Carolin. How you doing, Xers? I am a Glick. Did you know that you could be checking out Theory of a Dead Man and Seven Dust as part of the Dead Seven Tour? 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

0: 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Over $13 million raised thus far. 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

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P. Yori with the Beastie Boys. How you doing, Xers? I am McGlick. Did you know that you could check out Motionless in White right here in town on the Sweat and Blood Tour, along with Dayseeker, The Devil Wears Prada, and Dark Divine? That show is happening November 8th at the Peoria Civic Center Arena. Big thanks to Live Nation for helping making this show happen. And of course, those tickets are on sale right now, so if you want to go, get yours while you still can. Guarantee yourself a spot at that show, or you could keep on listening for your chance to maybe, just maybe, win some free tickets to the show. 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As we get back to more nonstop rock with Shinedown, it's Young Again on the X.

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As we get back to more nonstop rock, some Nine Inch Nails headed your way after a perfect circle. It's Starless right here on The X.

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0: 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Wolfgang Van Halen, as you know, spent some time with us here on The Morning X, talking about his new album, his new song, his life in general. And we asked Wolfgang Van Halen an interesting question. What was the first concert you ever went to? That had been unique for you, right? Because being...
1: I mean, Van Halen, probably.
0: Yeah, right.
1: Probably in the womb, in Europe, probably.
0: Right, yeah. Yeah.
1: But, I mean, the first concert I was like, I want to go to this, was Britney Spears.
0: Wow, nice.
1: I think I was in first grade or kindergarten, and we went, and when we got to our seats, I was sitting next to two girls from my class who we knew each other, I didn't know her, and I was mortified. I was like, they're gonna make fun of me at school.
0: So I'm gonna ask Roxy the same question, but my first concert ever was in the building right next door here, and it was your dad's band.
1: Awesome.
0: So, and I went with a buddy of mine, and it was the 84 tour. So, it was like seeing God, and it just absolutely changed my life. And I'm not kidding. I just want to say this: without seeing that concert, I'm not sure I would have gotten into rock radio. And I mean that sincerely. It was a magical evening on every level, because the album was number one in the country. Jump was number one. And the Panama video had just come out, I think. So I just want to say that, that was a magical night for me. So
1: legendary. Yeah.
0: Yeah, for sure.
1: You know, I think, but if it was like, if I'm sure somebody's disappointed going, no, Britney Spears. if I have to think about it, I think it was in like middle school where it was like a band I wanted to see. I went with my friends. I saw the Hives.
0: Wolfgang Van Halen.
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0: 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Hi, what's going on? 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Sundays, noon to 3 p.m., it's L.A. 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
1: 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Just play the game one way. You hit a ball in the gap, run. 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

0: Hey, this is Matt Schultz from Cage the Elephant. This is our new song, Beaches in Tennessee. It's your music. Plus,
1: Cage the Elephant's Matt Schultz on what the song Beaches in Tennessee is all about.
0: A couple years ago, I was going through a pretty turbulent time and was hospitalized for like 3 months. The song Beaches in Tennessee kind of tells that story from a somewhat fictionalized narrative, more lighthearted version, where at night maybe I plan my escape. But on a deeper level, the song carries this underlying sentiment of having a need of being rescued. Rather than being a dark and heavy song, we tried to keep it light.

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0: 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Kirk Hammett of Metallica with Gibson TV talking about his beloved guitar, a Flying V, that he did all those amazing songs with and all those amazing riffs. Kirk Hammett, Metallica on The Morning X.
1: Yeah, this is the one that started it all. This is the one that I used to sit in my bedroom with. This guitar has been stolen from me twice, and I've managed to get it back. It's been lost. Die By My Hand was written on this guitar when I was 17 years old. Ride the Lightning, Master of Puppets, and Justice for All, and the Black Album were written on this guitar. All the guitar solos on Kill 'Em All were done on this guitar. All the guitar solos on Ride the Lightning were done on this guitar.
0: Amazing what one guitar can do for you, right? Kirk Hammett, Metallica. This is your rock show. Talk to you in the morning, 6 till 10, right here on The Morning X.
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J-E-A-N-S. 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

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It's Lying From You. How you doing, Xers? I am a Glick, and I'm not lying to you when I say that right now you can get yourself qualified to rock out at Riot Fest this September in Chicago. All you have to do to get qualified is text in this hour's a national keyword, jeans, to 95819 for your shot to win. Again, this hour's a national text keyword is jeans, like a pair of pants. J-E-A-N-S. 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

0: Hey, it's Matt Behan here on The Morning X. Join me every single morning, 6 till 10, cranking the rock loud and proud, pumping out rock show tickets at 8 o'clock, listen and win. Talking about rock news, celebrity sleaze, dumbass news at 7:50, and on some days, we talk to rock stars. Recently talking to Brent Smith of Shinedown. So many great shows with this band in our 27 years here on The X. Brent talking about how he became a singer and all the influences that went with it. Brent Smith, Shinedown.
1: So, I mean, I think when I look back at it, the early part of my teen years, I really started to understand the dynamic of melody,
0: right,
1: and how you could actually use your voice as an instrument. And I think Otis Redding still to this day teaches me that on a daily basis.
0: Well, that's an amazing story. Thank you for sharing that, by the way. And by the way, kudos to your dad. That's an awesome move as a dad, right? It's pretty awesome. My dad did some stuff.
1: Yeah, he totally walked in, and I'll never forget. He walked in, and he's like, "Brent, I have no idea what these people are so mad about." Because I was listening to all this punk rock,
0: right,
1: and all this grind and like thrash, and he's like, "I have no idea why is everything so bad?"
0: Right. Totally get it. Similar story for me. I was 12 and cranking Van Halen religiously in my bedroom, and my dad came in one day, and he's a music guy, and he had his guitar, he had his Gibson, and he said, "Hey, let's sit down. I want to play something." And it was Johnny Cash.
1: Man. Yeah. I said, "The Man in Black, dude. You cannot go wrong with The Man in Black."
0: Never. Brent Smith, Shinedown, joining us here on The Morning X. We talk to rock stars. We do. And join me.
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0: 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Unless you're on stage singing as a rock star. A lot of chafing going on, a little rubbing and irritation. So careful. 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